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7: Tonight, expect mostly cloudy conditions with a low of 71 and a slight chance of showers and thunderstorms in the early hours. Southeast winds will be blowing at 10 to 15 miles per hour. Tomorrow, the sun will dominate, pushing temperatures up to a high of 93, with a heat index peaking at 106. South winds will gust up to 30 miles per hour. Tomorrow night, the mercury will dip to 75 under mostly clear skies. Looking ahead, anticipate sunny days with highs in the mid-90s for Tuesday and Wednesday.

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7: Tonight, expect mostly cloudy conditions with a low of 71 and a slight chance of showers and thunderstorms in the early hours. Southeast winds will be blowing at 10 to 15 miles per hour. Tomorrow, the sun will dominate, pushing temperatures up to a high of 93, with a heat index peaking at 106. South winds will gust up to 30 miles per hour. Tomorrow night, the mercury will dip to 75 under mostly clear skies. Looking ahead, anticipate sunny days with highs in the mid-90s for Tuesday and Wednesday.

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5: Tonight, expect mostly cloudy conditions with a low of 73 and a gentle southeast breeze at 10 miles per hour. Tomorrow, the sun will dominate, pushing temperatures to a high of 93. Be mindful of the heat index, soaring to 106. South winds will pick up, gusting up to 30 miles per hour. Tomorrow night, the sky clears with a low around 75, and the heat index remains high at 103. Tuesday and Wednesday, anticipate sunny days with highs near 94 and a steady southwest wind.

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6: Tonight, expect mostly cloudy conditions with a low of 73 and a gentle southeast breeze at 10 miles per hour. Tomorrow, the sun will dominate, pushing temperatures to a high of 93. Be mindful of the heat index, soaring to 106. South winds will pick up, gusting up to 30 miles per hour. Tomorrow night, the sky clears with a low around 75, and the heat index remains high at 103. Tuesday and Wednesday, anticipate sunny days with highs near 94 and a steady southwest wind.

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6: Tonight, expect mostly cloudy conditions with a low of 73 and a gentle southeast breeze at 10 miles per hour. Tomorrow, the sun will dominate, pushing temperatures to a high of 93. Be mindful of the heat index, soaring to 106. South winds will pick up, gusting up to 30 miles per hour. Tomorrow night, the sky clears with a low around 75, and the heat index remains high at 103. Tuesday and Wednesday, anticipate sunny days with highs near 94 and a steady southwest wind.

0: Before you go, there's something I want you to have.
1: Oh, it's beautiful. 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
0: Yeah, yes it is.
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0: Well, baby, I went down and got it for you.

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Hey, it's Sarah with you. Happy Monday. Hope you had a great weekend. We had some beautiful weather before this hot streak kicked in. It couldn't have been better. We had our local carnival roll through town and my kids got to enjoy it Thursday and Friday. And I think my parents even took them down there Saturday to eat. So they got nice and spoiled with lots of carnival treats, games, rides, all of the fun summer stuff, plus lots of time with friends this weekend, some fishing, a special fishing trip with a friend, and so much more. So definitely a fun summer weekend with lots of memories made. Hopefully you had a great weekend as well.

0: Hey, it's Sarah with you. 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My kids went fishing over the weekend with a friend, and they use sunscreen, but my oldest son, he is pasty and white, and he's still got a sunburn, unfortunately. 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I try really hard to stay out of the sun. I had a really bad sunburn once when I was a kid, and I remember that. 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So I don't want to, you know, do any damage to my face any more than I already have sunspots. So I am really concerned about that early aging. So I try to stay out of the sun. But poor Logan, he had a bad sunburn this weekend. So we're nursing him back to some healthy skin.
1: Tonight, expect mostly cloudy conditions with a low of 73 and a gentle southeast breeze at 10 miles per hour. Tomorrow, the sun will dominate, pushing temperatures to a high of 93. Be mindful of the heat index, soaring to 106. South winds will pick up, gusting up to 30 miles per hour. Tomorrow night, the sky clears with a low around 75, and the heat index remains high at 103. Tuesday and Wednesday, anticipate sunny days with highs near 94 and a steady southwest wind.

Hey, it's Sarah. Gracie the giraffe has been found. After more than 2 weeks at large, she escaped from a Texas ranch where she lives. The precocious young animal, who authorities said defied the norms of her fellow giraffes by scaling a rocky slab to escape the Cedar Hollow Ranch in Real County, Texas, was on the morning of June 26th, about 4 miles south, according to the Real County Sheriff's Office. They were searching for Gracie by air when they saw her at about 7:30 a.m., they said. They contacted a veterinarian and were putting a team together to safely catch and bring her back home. Gracie, with her signature rounded ears, left the ranch on June 11th. Since then, has been spotted on multiple game cameras and other in the county, but was always gone by the time the area was searched. Gracie put on a fling and really the countryside. Expected to rejoin her fellow giraffe resident. And they're working with to make sure that she can't get out again. Lived at Cedar Hollow for over the past 3 decades and have never wandered to that area because giraffes don't typically show non-giraffe skills they know about.

gotcha. Hey, it's Sarah with you. Summer is here, which means it's time to get a sunburn and eat a lot of really weird carnival food. Here are some of the most outrageous options you can find. How about deep fried butter? Have you ever heard of that? Cheeseburger donuts. I've had one of those, believe it or not, and it was really good. Fried Coca-Cola. They use Coke in the batter, roll it into balls, deep fry it, and then top it with cinnamon sugar. Okay. Chocolate covered bacon. Pickle pizza. Deep fried bubble gum, but there's no gum in the center. It's just flavoring. Gross. Peanut butter and jelly corn dogs. 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Fried Jell-O. Who thought that could even be possible? It's like powder. And mac and cheese ice cream. No, thank you.

0: Sarah. If you're looking for the ultimate 4th of July celebration, Wallet Hub just ranked the 100 best cities. And the winner this year is Las Vegas. New York City comes in second, followed by Orlando, Los Angeles, Minneapolis, St. Paul, San Francisco, Atlanta, Seattle, and Sacramento. They scored cities on fireworks, festivals, affordability, weather, safety, and accessibility. At the bottom of the list, Garland, Texas, in dead last. Then Laredo, Newark, Baton Rouge, Cleveland, Jersey City, Irving, Fort Wayne, and Corpus Christi. So yes, according to the list, you can absolutely go wrong with Cleveland. Go Browns. Of course, you don't need Vegas-level fireworks to celebrate freedom. Fire up the grill, invite the neighbors, and you've got yourself a holiday. Just add a couple sparklers.
1: Tonight, expect mostly cloudy conditions with a low of 73 and a gentle southeast breeze at 10 miles per hour. Tomorrow, the sun will dominate, pushing temperatures to a high of 93. Be mindful of the heat index, soaring to 106. South winds will pick up, gusting up to 30 miles per hour. Tomorrow night, the sky clears with a low around 75, and the heat index remains high at 103. Tuesday and Wednesday, anticipate sunny days with highs near 94 and a steady southwest wind.

State had acquired the publisher's share of a catalog that includes some of Taylor's songs, meaning she could once again lose control over how certain tracks are used. The catalog comes from Wolf Cousins, the hit-making songwriter collective behind everything from early Britney and Backstreet Boys to modern pop smashes. Two Taylor songs have been named so far, Style and Ready for It. An entertainment lawyer told reporters that while Harborview doesn't control the masters, they do gain approval rights or meaningful leverage over how these recordings can be used in certain contexts. The same catalog also includes hits like The Weeknd's Can't Feel My Face, DNCE's Cake by the Ocean, and Imagine Dragons' Believer. No word yet from Taylor's camp, but Swifties are already bracing for another round of music ownership drama. Not before the wedding, guys. Not before the wedding.

Hey, it's Sarah. Have you caught the World Cup fever yet? Here's what people have been Googling about the tournament, including some of the more amusing searches. Is soccer called football? Yes, it is in most parts of the world, except here. Is the U.S. in the World Cup, and is the U.S. good at soccer? Yes, the U.S. is in the World Cup, and they have advanced to the knockout round after winning their group. Good to know. I didn't know that. Is ranch an American thing? It was the top trending question related to Americans over the past week. Can I bring ranch dressing on a plane? And TSA ranch dressing warning also spiked last week for foreign visitors who want to bring some home with them. And since ranch is a sauce or gel, bottles of it must go in your check bag. I guess just get one of those Hidden Valley Ranch packets. Why are all the cleats pink? Almost every major cleat brand released bright pink or electric fuchsia collection specifically for the World Cup. It's mostly to help stand out against the green grass, and players also prefer bright, loud colors, apparently. Do male soccer players wear sports bras? No, but occasionally you will see a player wearing something that resembles a sports bra. It's actually a device used to track different metrics, like how much running they're doing. So, all the questions you have about the World Cup, I guess.

0: Hey, it's Sarah. Like them or not, surprises are pretty memorable. According to a recent study, that's because our brains process surprising situations differently from predictable ones, and we take in extra sensory information when things don't go as planned. To test how brains react to unexpected events, researchers showed 40 participants patterns of flashes while measuring their brain activity and tracking their pupil responses. When the researchers deliberately varied the flash patterns, participants remembered them better, even though they responded more quickly and accurately to the expected events. When the brain is faced with a predictable situation, it goes, I already know what this is. I don't need to spend energy processing it carefully. That's what the author of this study said. The brain does all of this within a millisecond. The opposite happens during expected events. The author of the study said it's like a software update or patch. Our brain wants to update our internal memory of the world to make sure we're prepared for the future. So the energy is dedicated to collect as much information as possible from our environment. Beyond making a case for throwing a surprise party, if you want it to be one to remember, the study advances researchers' understanding of attention and prediction in the brain. So I guess that's what makes them memorable. I already forgot it, so it wasn't that memorable.
1: Tonight, expect mostly cloudy conditions with a low of 73 and a gentle southeast breeze at 10 miles per hour. Tomorrow, the sun will dominate, pushing temperatures to a high of 93. Be mindful of the heat index, soaring to 106. South winds will pick up, gusting up to 30 miles per hour. Tomorrow night, the sky clears with a low around 75, and the heat index remains high at 103. Tuesday and Wednesday, anticipate sunny days with highs near 94 and a steady southwest wind.

Hey, it's Sarah. French police stumbled onto a major art mystery during a drug raid outside Paris and found a stolen Picasso tucked among bundles of cash, cannabis, and designer clothes. Investigators say the painting worth tens of millions of euros was discovered in a home in France that belonged to the aunt of a suspected drug dealer. The artwork has been authenticated but not publicly revealed, though reports suggest it's one of Picasso's portraits of Marie Walter, his famous muse. Four people have been arrested, including a security guard who allegedly stole the piece from a Paris storage facility in what police call an opportunistic theft. And like many art heist crews, they apparently had no idea what to do with it once they had it. I mean, that would be the main problem, wouldn't it? I mean, you can't just sell it on eBay.

They say the holy water's watered down, and this town's lost its faith. Our colors will fade eventually, so if our time is running out, day after day, we'll make the mundane a masterpiece. Oh my, my, oh my, my love, I take one look at you, you're taking me

Hey, it's Sarah with you. Well, we've enjoyed a lot of nice weather, but we are now officially under an extreme heat warning from the National Weather Service. That is set today and go through Tuesday. During this time frame, we are going to see high temperatures that are forecasted to climb into the 90s with dew points in the 70s, which means that temperatures are going to feel like they're as high as like 105 degrees. So you're going to want to make sure you are staying inside if you can in the air conditioning, checking on your friends and family members, your pets. Make sure you're checking your, don't leave any, you know, children or anybody that is vulnerable in a vehicle that is not on. I mean, you got to make sure you get everybody out of there. And if you don't have air conditioning, utilize your libraries and things like that to get into a cool place. And, you know, the aquatic centers and things like that are going to be very important this week, I think. But you'll need lots of water and lots of sunscreen. You don't want a sunburn.

0: Hey, it's Sarah with you. Well, I picked up some more plants on sale this past weekend to replace a couple that died already, unfortunately. And one of them that I dug up, I decided maybe it could live in another spot. So I dug it up from where it was and planted it somewhere else. So we'll see if it comes back. If it doesn't, you know, I'll just dig it up again and throw it away. But we're going to see if we can nurse it back to health. I already put something in the place that it was. So, you know, if it lives, it lives. If it doesn't, it doesn't. We'll just replace it with some other plant that's on sale. I've been lucky to find some good perennials on clearance this year. So we've been doing well in that department. I got some coneflowers this past weekend. I'm nursing some hydrangeas back from death, so doing well with the perennial flowers this year.
1: Tonight, expect mostly cloudy conditions with a low of 73 and a gentle southeast breeze at 10 miles per hour. Tomorrow, the sun will dominate, pushing temperatures to a high of 93. Be mindful of the heat index, soaring to 106. South winds will pick up, gusting up to 30 miles per hour. Tomorrow night, the sky clears with a low around 75, and the heat index remains high at 103. Tuesday and Wednesday, anticipate sunny days with highs near 94 and a steady southwest wind.

Hey, it's Sarah with you. The time has come for country music superstar Alan Jackson to hang up his signature Stetson hat. The genre traditionalist from Newman, Georgia, whose career kicked off in the 1980s and exploded shortly thereafter, sang his final concert at Nissan Stadium in Nashville, Tennessee, called Last Call, One More for the Road, the finale. It was a star-studded event, to say the least. The first 2 hours were made up of a marathon run of Jackson's covers from some of the biggest names in contemporary country music, from Carrie Underwood to Thomas Rhett, Miranda Lambert, Lainey Wilson, Luke Combs, and more. Sounds like a pretty cool event. 5 years ago, the 67-year-old music giant Jackson shared that he has a degenerative nerve condition that affects his balance called Charcot-Marie tooth disease, which he was first diagnosed with a decade prior. He said it's a genetic condition and it affects his ability to walk and perform, and it had become more noticeable. $1 of every ticket sold on Saturday night went to the CMT Research Foundation, an organization that funds research to find a cure for the Charcot-Marie tooth disease.

Hey, it's Sarah with you. I think there's going to be plenty of movie days this week or sessions in the kiddie pool or slip and slide, water balloons, what have you. It's going to be a hot week. We're going to have to stay inside as much as we can, or if you can get outside, stick to the shade and make sure you're in the pool because it is going to be a hot one out there. Make sure you're drinking your water.

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1: Thank you, DJ.
0: As America marks 250 years since the founding, there is a new poll, and it asks about the best things about the American way of life. This is from CBS News. They ask people to tell them in their own words what they think America's greatest invention has been. Freedom was cited the most, and democracy itself. Others were more specific, with items like the light bulb and lighting were the most frequently mentioned, followed by the internet, together expressing a more general recognition of technology and innovation. Other notable mentions included the automobile, telephone, and airplane. What is the best thing about the American way of life? 44% of people said the people in America, 20% said land, resources, and climate, 17% said economic system, trade, and business, and 10% said system of government. And how about this? What is America's best in the world at? 58% said movies and television. Okay. 56% technology and innovation, 41% music, 38% sports, and 31% food. And what food best represents America? And 33% of people agree it is hamburgers, apparently. Only 19% said it was the American apple pie.
2: Tonight, expect mostly cloudy conditions with a low of 73 and a gentle southeast breeze at 10 miles per hour. Tomorrow, the sun will dominate, pushing temperatures to a high of 93. Be mindful of the heat index, soaring to 106. South winds will pick up, gusting up to 30 miles per hour. Tomorrow night, the sky clears with a low around 75, and the heat index remains high at 103. Tuesday and Wednesday, anticipate sunny days with highs near 94 and a steady southwest wind.

0: kiss.
1: Hey, it's Sarah with you on this Monday. I hope you had a fantastic weekend and are staying cool on this warm Monday. I had to haul around a whole bunch of stuff today for a work event, so needless to say, I did a lot of sweating today and did not stay cool, but I'm sure I'm not the only one. There's a lot of people who work outside all day, including my husband, and they don't have that option at all. So lots of hydration over the next couple of days, and we will all get through it together because that is summer in Wisconsin. The ups and downs, the nice days, the hot days. We never know what we're going to get, do we?

0: Hey, it's Reed and Chelsea with you. 4th of July week is here. 250th anniversary of the United States being founded.
1: Man.
0: Chelsea's lost her voice. It is back, almost.
1: Ish.
0: Her singing sounds as good as it ever has, but her talking is not quite up to normal standards. But your singing sounds as good as it can. So, yeah, we got a lot going on here. If you don't hear Chelsea talking quite as much today, it's simply just the voice. I tell her, you know, save it. But she's been drinking some tea with some honey. It's pretty good, isn't it?
1: Heyo.
0: Is that something you would consider drinking, like, on a regular basis or just when you're sick?
1: Just when I'm sick.
0: Just when you're sick. We don't know if the allergies turn into a sinus infection.
1: We don't really know.
0: But who cares? You're going to be feeling good by the 4th?
1: Yes.
0: Hot week this week. So much to get into and talk about.

0: Hey, it's Reed and Chelsea along with you. So we had neighbors next door Saturday night lighting off fireworks. Huge fireworks. I'm not talking them little sparkler things. These are kaboom.
1: Kaboom.
0: I felt bad for Chelsea, actually. She was in the shower when the first one went off.
1: Oh, my gosh.
0: And was afraid something serious happened.
1: She came
0: running out and was like, is everybody okay? I'm like...
1: In my towel with soap in my hair.
0: Yeah. You were genuinely afraid that something serious had happened. And I was like, no, they're just doing fireworks.
1: But I didn't expect it already.
0: I was surprised too, but you know what? I said, this is America. 250's coming up.
1: Let her rip.
0: Now, I don't know how I'm going to feel like tonight if they're doing fireworks on like a Monday night. Like, I don't know how I'll feel.
1: Okay.
0: But I really want to go into it being like, it's the 250th. You know, free country. Light them if you got them, I guess. But not too late with the kids because it can be tough. I mean, Grant was pretty freaked out. Brielle didn't give a rip. She was passed out. She didn't care.
1: But they stopped at 9:30.
0: It's very nice of them to do that.
1: I appreciate that.
0: Yep, that was good. Yeah, I remember as a kid, you'd have people going fireworks till after midnight in the neighborhood, and it was like, oh, guys, you know. And that was, you know, I grew up in a neighborhood, like with a lot of people. And I think, and dogs are going nuts.
1: Right.
0: And that was probably too late.
1: Okay.
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8: An extreme heat warning will be in effect starting at noon today until 7 p.m. Tuesday evening. Partly cloudy this afternoon, low to mid-90s, and heat index of 105. Tonight, partly cloudy, 77. Tomorrow, sunny, 93. Tomorrow night, clear, 75. Wednesday, mostly sunny, 91. Thursday, sunny, 90.

0: All right, against my better judgment, here is Chelsea.
1: Okay, Reed.
0: I said you don't have to do too much talking today, and you're I'm going to talk for most of this next one. I said, okay.
1: So I've been struggling with my voice over the weekend, and one day it was completely gone. Nothing. I had a whisper. All day. So, Reed, please say what Grant said about me.
0: Grant said, oh, Mom, you can't talk. And you're like, yeah. And he said, well, this is good. Now you can't yell at me. Hey-o. And you were like, Grant. And I was like, what is he wrong? Now, to be clear, Chelsea's not a yeller. Too much. But you get that mom voice going sometimes. And Grant's like, you can't do the mom voice. So then you'd be like, get after them. Get out. And I'd be like, guys. And it didn't have the same sort of punch that you like to bring. So it's almost
1: they
0: fully
1: were
0: back.
1: Freaked out in the fact that they thought it might not come back at all. Like, they're like, is
0: they
1: this going to be
0: yeah.
1: how you are? They were so concerned.
0: Mm-hmm. So it shows they love you. They like hearing your voice.

0: Hey, there's Chelsea. I'm Reed. Chelsea's voice a little rough, so if you don't hear her talking quite as much, we are trying to save it because we're trying to get through the whole thing here today and hopefully have you tomorrow. If you did not see Brewers phenom pitcher Jacob Mazurowski on Friday against the Cubs, he hit Chelsea 105 and a half miles per hour with a pitch, 105.5.
1: Whoa.
0: Now, he was talking about it after the game, and they said, well, how fast do you think you could throw? And he said, science says you can hit 108. Scientifically, the human body, I guess, can hit 108. He said someone is eventually going to hit it. One run given up, eight strikeouts on the night, and he's got this league-leading 1.45 ERA. 99 innings pitch, 146 strikeouts. He's the current Cy Young favorite that goes to the best pitcher in the league at the end of the season. Here's the thing. I just hope, and I've said this before with the Miz, the arm doesn't fall off. Because he's a skinny dude. I mean, he's whipping that arm at a velocity that the human body is not naturally, and the overhand motion's not natural either. You know, the softball underhand is. But 105.5. I hope he has a long career as a Brewer, but there is this little thing in my gut saying, enjoy it while you can.
1: Really?
0: Because how is this dude not going to need Tommy John? Not that he couldn't come back from that. A lot of guys do. But just 105.5. I mean, wow.
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4: Here are your headlines. We'll start with Madison. Police have arrested a 43-year-old man accused of trying to sexually assault an employee at University Hospital. Dontell Coney faces charges including attempted first-degree sexual assault with a dangerous weapon. He's due in court Wednesday. To Madison's east side, two men are under arrest after a shots-fired incident near the park early Sunday morning. A victim inside a vehicle was not hurt. In Maple Bluff, one person is in custody after a prostitution investigation at a Northside Madison massage parlor. 7-day spa has been ordered closed. In Janesville, with a data center off the table, the city is asking residents what they want built at the former GM Jatco site. An online survey is open through July 8th, with results going to the Redevelopment Advisory Board late next month. And lastly, brace for the dangerous heat wave. The National Weather Service has upgraded its extreme heat watch to a warning. Highs in the low to mid-90s with feels-like temperatures between 100 and 110 are expected through Friday before cooling by the end of the 4th of July weekend. Officials urge you to limit time outside, drink plenty of water, check on the elderly, and don't rely on just a fan as your only source of cooling. And those are your headlines for Monday, June 29th.

0: She's Chelsea. I'm Reed. It's funny when you have two kids because they don't get on the same track when they're sleeping.
1: Oh, no.
0: For example, nap time, Grant was the worst napper. Wouldn't want to take a nap, would fight us and all that. And we really convinced him, probably after he turned 5, you know, it's like, Grant, it's so good for you.
1: Yes.
0: You'll have a better afternoon. You can stay up a little bit more at night because you're not going to be so crazy, tired. Now he gets nap time on like a Saturday, boom, pass out. Brielle.
1: He is mission oriented.
0: He is. Mission oriented guy. It's like, let's do this. We're going to do it. Let's do it. And Brielle's like, oh, you think we're taking a nap right now?
1: Yeah.
0: And then she won't take a nap for like an hour and a half or 2 hours. She'll just sit there yapping to herself, reading books in her crib. And then she will be brutal.
1: Brutal.
0: Come about 7 o'clock. Like the wheels fall off. And
1: yes.
0: You don't want to get her to bed too early though, because then the next day you're going to pay for that.
1: I know.
0: So
1: what do you
0: and
1: do?
0: She'll look at you like, you messed this up. It's like, no. But here's the thing too. She'll willingly go for a nap. She's just not going to sleep. And if you tell her, hey, go to sleep, she'll be like, oh, okay. No. And you can say, well, why don't you take the books and stuff out of her crib? Yeah, that's not an option because then she yells and wakes Grant up. That's the thing, too, when you got these multiple kids and they play off each other.
1: And their rooms are close together.
0: I don't know how people with twins, it's like, how'd you do that when they were infants? And one was, how'd you do it?
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0: Breeden Chelsea along with you. So Giannis is gone. He will be the greatest Buck of all time.
1: Yes.
0: Jersey number retired, all the stuff. But for now, he's in Miami Heat.
1: And tough to take.
0: In Milwaukee, they had the big like sports trading card thing going. And Giannis, some of his rarest rookie cards.
1: Going into
0: the weekend, there was $175,000 price tags on it.
1: Yeah.
0: Now, everybody's got their thing. I don't know if there's anything I spend money on that people would go, really? Like, I don't know that I have that. I can't think of really that I do.
1: Okay.
0: But it is fascinating to me that for a cardboard card of an athlete, that someone would spend $175,000 legal tender for that. That's amazing. Now, I know that that's an investment for some people because that will only get better.
1: Sure.
0: But trading cards fascinate me. I was never into trading cards.
1: Yeah.
0: Pokemon card phase for a couple of years.
1: I don't want to be disrespectful, but
0: if
1: it's
0: that's
1: like,
0: your thing, again, there are worse things you could be into. That's just astounding to me.
1: Yeah.
0: $175,000. If you got money to burn, you know, again, but it's wow.
1: Yeah.
0: And after the trade, it's like, well, there you go. And there won't be no more Giannis Milwaukee, but unless he would end his career somehow with the Bucks, but that's it for the, and those are rookie cards, by the way. Those are very rare.
1: Right.
0: He looks quite a bit different on those rookie pictures physically than he does these days.
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9: An extreme heat warning will be in effect starting at noon today until 7 p.m. Tuesday evening. Partly cloudy this afternoon, low to mid-90s, and heat index of 105. Tonight, partly cloudy, 77. Tomorrow, sunny, 93. Tomorrow night, clear, 75. Wednesday, mostly sunny, 91. Thursday, sunny, 90.

0: She's Chelsea. I'm Reed. Chelsea, the TikTok girl dinner trend.
1: Oh, what
0: do we have
1: this?
0: Here? We've got cheese, crackers, and olives.
1: Okay.
0: Now, a lot of, they say the girl dinner, a lot of you ladies eating that over the sink. Something very simple. Cheese, crackers, and olives. Maybe a little margarita. That's now a restaurant menu item. There's a place in Chicago, charges $35 a person for a margarita dips and three pieces of sushi. Place in Austin, Shell, selling a $30 Wednesday combo. It's a martini, chicken tenders, salad, and fries. They say they sell about 50 of these a week.
1: Wow.
0: You got the $12 Caesar and fries girl dinner in like D.C. and Vegas.
1: Mm-hmm.
0: So, you know, I'm looking at like, is this a Wisconsin thing? You know, would Wisconsin women be interested in this, especially younger? Because let's face it, the margins are tough in the restaurant business.
1: Yes.
0: People are not drinking as much.
1: Okay.
0: So they're calling this again, Shells on TikTok, the girl dinner trend. You like the cheese, you like the crackers, as long as those olives are black. And you love a margarita.
1: Oh.
0: Chelsea is not a green olive fan.
1: No.
0: I never have been either. My dad, when we were little, he would make a pizza. And dang, if that thing had green olives all over it, it was tough. That flavor permeates. Then he would do half and half. He'd do half black.
1: Sure.
0: And he likes black olives, too. Chelsea is not like a dry martini with a green olive fan. If Chelsea was craving a drink and I ordered that for her, it didn't matter how much it cost, you would not take a sip of it.
1: That one time that you got me bone-in chicken.
0: At the airport. And you just refused. You would rather go hungry.
1: Yep.
0: You'd rather not have the drink no matter
1: Correct.
0: How much you wanted one.

0: Hey, it's Reed and Chelsea, keeping you company. All right, let's get a little serious here about this heat because you got to be careful with some of this. We're going to have this prolonged heat wave now. We've got the extreme heat warnings that are going to be going in effect this week. Of course, people are expected to be outside with the 4th of July, the fireworks, all the stuff. So it's, in some ways, it's too bad that it's going to be this hot, but also it's the 4th of July. What do you expect?
1: A lot of people are taking vacation.
0: Yep.
1: It's going to be a hot vacation week.
0: Yeah, and I mean, it's you have officials saying, hey, you know, extreme heat can cause serious illness or death. So limit your physical activity outside during the peak heat hours. That's not easy to do. You're going to be drinking beers. You're going to be drinking wine coolers. You just got to be smart. You know, if you're by a lake, by a river, take a swim, but be smart with that, with alcohol. You know, this should be an amazing, awesome 250th. But you've got this wrinkle now. And again, with the drinking, which I will be doing, you just got to be smart with it and make sure you're getting water and that stuff in between the beverages, because this is going to be hot. I mean, these dew points, you get a dew point at 70, that's tough. And we're going to be in some places and times well over 70-degree dew point.
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4: Here are your headlines. We'll start with Madison. Police have arrested a 43-year-old man accused of trying to sexually assault an employee at University Hospital. Dontell Coney faces charges including attempted first-degree sexual assault with a dangerous weapon. He's due in court Wednesday. To Madison's east side, two men are under arrest after a shots-fired incident near the park early Sunday morning. A victim inside a vehicle was not hurt. In Maple Bluff, one person is in custody after a prostitution investigation at a Northside Madison massage parlor. 7-day spa has been ordered closed. In Janesville, with a data center off the table, the city is asking residents what they want built at the former GM Jatco site. An online survey is open through July 8th, with results going to the Redevelopment Advisory Board late next month. And lastly, brace for the dangerous heat wave. The National Weather Service has upgraded its extreme heat watch to a warning. Highs in the low to mid-90s with feels-like temperatures between 100 and 110 are expected through Friday before cooling by the end of the 4th of July weekend. Officials urge you to limit time outside, drink plenty of water, check on the elderly, and don't rely on just a fan as your only source of cooling. And those are your headlines for Monday, June 29th.

0: Braden Chelsea along with you. Chelsea wanted me to mention this. Chelsea's voice is on it. She's working it back. She completely lost it.
1: Working it back.
0: It's coming back. She sounded like a frog that swallowed a bucket of screws.
1: You call me Kermit all Kermit weekend. Kermit was fair,
0: but she is close. I think by tomorrow, maybe Wednesday.
1: Sure.
0: Anyway, you said to make sure that I mention how beautiful of a wedding weekend, especially Saturday, was.
1: Oh, man.
0: We actually know someone who got married, so perfect for that on Saturday. 6/26/26 on Friday, if you did the Friday wedding. Chelsea wanted me to highlight.
1: I like that.
0: That's a very nice day. 6/27/26, pretty good, too. What? Now, there's no way. So next year, you're not going to have 6/27/28, right? Let me check.
1: I don't know.
0: 6/26. Yep, so Saturday would be the 26th.
1: Okay.
0: So you could do Sunday, 6/27.
1: No.
0: Anyway, so glad you had a great weekend. Now, if you're getting married for the 4th of July weekend.
1: Taylor Swift.
0: Is it going to be hot in New York?
1: The heat's coming from.
0: The West. Uh-huh. As it typically does, right?
1: Yes.
0: But if you're getting married 4th of July weekend, it's going to be around these parts. It's going to be a cooker.
1: Wow.
0: So just embrace it. You're going to sweat.
1: I don't think people are doing that.
0: If we have a listener who is and they're so excited, I don't want to put a bucket of ice water on it. Although you might enjoy that. But, you know, you do the holiday weddings. You know how I feel. I've said it before.
1: Okay.
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0: Hey, it's Reed and Chelsea. Chelsea, new data shows global demand for U.S. shows fell 51%.
1: U.S. shows?
0: Shows from the U.S. You've got, you know, British shows. That some of those are very, very good, by the way. But U.S. shows globally, I think, you know, Hollywood in the United States has been like the mainstay globally.
1: What is up with that?
0: Well, here's the number. So they fell from 51% in 2022 to under 42% last year. Even Americans' viewers' demand for American series dropped from 78% to 68%, 10%. In 89% of countries studied, demand for non-local, non-U.S. shows is climbing. What are viewers wanting? Korean, Japanese, Turkish, Spanish, Colombian productions. This is obviously worrying to some folks who are in the U.S. making this kind of content.
1: What?
0: I gotta say, have we ever watched a non-American show? Now, The Office was British, and the Steve Carell version was a takeoff of that.
1: Oh.
0: Ricky Gervais, you know, that was done. Some of the great shows were done in Britain, success, and you know, they Americanize it and
1: okay.
0: The jokes and things like that. But there is, like, Peaky Blinders on Netflix, which is not something you'd be interested in, but I've thought about watching that. It's tough for me because a series like that, I can't stop.
1: Mm.
0: It sounds pathetic, but one of the reasons I would like to watch shows with Chelsea is she will shut it down. Saturday night, I was like, whoa. I was going to have ice cream and some of that caramel sauce. Throw on another Parks and Rec for 22 minutes. You said no. I didn't tell you this, but I woke up Sunday morning so happy you did. Because Grant was stomping on the bed saying, when are you guys getting up? And I was like, man, what if I had... And you say, well, it's only 22 minutes. No, I get slower as I get more tired.
1: Yep.
0: So I was glad you shut it down. I have such a tough time with series, especially like a Peaky Blinders. Like, well, I just got to see the next part to make sure I know what happened, and then I'll stop it. And then I'm another episode in.
1: Right.
0: They're very good. But that's a British show I could see at some point.
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10: An extreme heat warning will be in effect starting at noon today until 7 p.m. Tuesday evening. Partly cloudy this afternoon, low to mid-90s, and heat index of 105. Tonight, partly cloudy, 77. Tomorrow, sunny, 93. Tomorrow night, clear, 75. Wednesday, mostly sunny, 91. Thursday, sunny, 90.

0: Hey, it's Reed and Chelsea with you. 4th of July week is here. 250th anniversary of the United States being founded.
1: Man.
0: Chelsea's lost her voice. It is back. Almost.
1: Ish.
0: Her singing sounds as good as it ever has, but her talking is not quite up to normal standards. But your singing sounds as good as it can. So, yeah, we got a lot going on here. If you don't hear Chelsea talking quite as much today, it's simply just the voice. I tell her, you know, save it. But she's been drinking some tea with some honey. It's pretty good, isn't it?
1: Hey-o.
0: Is that something you would consider drinking like on a regular basis or just when you're sick?
1: Just when I'm sick.
0: Just when you're sick. We don't know if the allergies turn into a sinus infection.
1: We don't really know.
0: But who cares? You're going to be feeling good by the 4th?
1: Yes.
0: Hot week this week. So much to get into and talk about.

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1: Here are your headlines. We'll start with Madison. Police have arrested a 43-year-old man accused of trying to sexually assault an employee at University Hospital. Dontell Coney faces charges including attempted first-degree sexual assault with a dangerous weapon. He's due in court Wednesday. To Madison's east side, two men are under arrest after a shots-fired incident near the park early Sunday morning. A victim inside a vehicle was not hurt. In Maple Bluff, one person is in custody after a prostitution investigation at a Northside Madison massage parlor. 7-day spa has been ordered closed. In Janesville, with a data center off the table, the city is asking residents what they want built at the former GM Jatco site. An online survey is open through July 8th, with results going to the Redevelopment Advisory Board late next month. And lastly, brace for the dangerous heat wave. The National Weather Service has upgraded its extreme heat watch to a warning. Highs in the low to mid-90s with feels like temperatures between 100 and 110 are expected through Friday before cooling by the end of the 4th of July weekend. Officials urge you to limit time outside, drink plenty of water, check on the elderly, and don't rely on just a fan as your only source of cooling. And those are your headlines for Monday, June 29th.

0: Hey, it's Reed and Chelsea along with you. So we had neighbors next door Saturday night lighting off fireworks. Huge fireworks. I'm not talking them little sparkler things. These are kaboom.
1: Kaboom.
0: I felt bad for Chelsea, actually. She was in the shower when the first one went off.
1: Oh, my gosh.
0: And was afraid something serious happened.
1: She outside.
0: Came running out and was like, is everybody okay? I'm like...
1: In my towel with soap in my hair.
0: Yeah. You were genuinely afraid that something serious had happened. And I was like, no, they're just doing fireworks.
1: But I didn't expect it already.
0: I was surprised too, but you know what? I said, this is America. 250's coming up.
1: Let
0: That's
1: her
0: fine.
1: Rip.
0: Now, I don't know how I'm going to feel like tonight if they're doing fireworks on like a Monday night. Like, I don't know how I'll feel.
1: Okay.
0: But I really want to go into it being like, it's the 250th. You know, free country. Light them if you got them, I guess. But not too late with the kids because it can be tough. I mean, Grant was pretty freaked out. Brielle didn't give a rip. She was passed out. She didn't care.
1: But they stopped at 9:30.
0: It's very nice of them to do that.
1: I appreciate that.
0: Yep, that was good. Yeah, I remember as a kid, you'd have people going fireworks till after midnight in the neighborhood, and it was like, oh, guys, you know. And that was, you know, I grew up in a neighborhood, like with a lot of people. And I think, and dogs are going nuts. And
1: right.
0: And that was probably too late.
1: Okay.

They say the holy water's watered down, and this town's lost its faith. Our colors will fade eventually, so if our time is running out, day after day, we'll make the mundane a masterpiece. Oh my, oh my love, I take one look at you, you're taking me out.

0: All right, against my better judgment, here is Chelsea.
1: Okay, Freed.
0: I said you don't have to do too much talking today, and you're like, I'm going to talk for most of this next one. I said, okay.
1: So I've been struggling with my voice over the weekend, and one day it was completely

0: like, get after them. Get out. And I'd be like, guys, and it didn't have the same sort of punch that you like to bring. So
1: it's almost they fully were back. Freaked out in the fact that they thought it might not come back at all. Like, they're like, is this going to be how you are? They were so concerned.
0: Mm-hmm. So it shows they love you. They like hearing your voice.
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0: Hey, there's Chelsea. I'm Reed. Chelsea's voice a little rough, so if you don't hear her talking quite as much, we are trying to save it because we're trying to get through the whole thing here today and hopefully have you tomorrow. If you did not see Brewers phenom pitcher Jacob Mazurowski on Friday against the Cubs, he hit Chelsea 105.5 miles per hour with a pitch, 105.5.
1: Whoa.
0: Now, he was talking about it after the game, and they said, well, how fast do you think you could throw? And he said, science says you can hit 108. Scientifically, the human body, I guess, can hit 108. He said someone is eventually going to hit it. One run given up, 8 strikeouts on the night, and he's got this league-leading 1.45 ERA. 99 innings pitch, 146 strikeouts. He's the current Cy Young favorite that goes to the best pitcher in the league at the end of the season. Here's the thing. I just hope, and I've said this before with the Miz, the arm doesn't fall off. Because he's a skinny dude. I mean, he's whipping that arm at a velocity that the human body is not naturally, and the overhand motion's not natural either. You know, the softball underhand is. But 105.5. I hope he has a long career as a Brewer, but there is this little thing in my gut saying, enjoy it while you can.
1: Really?
0: Because how is this dude not going to need Tommy John? Not that he couldn't come back from that. A lot of guys do. But just 105.5. I mean, wow.
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3: An extreme heat warning will be in effect starting at noon today until 7 p.m. Tuesday evening. Partly cloudy this afternoon, low to mid-90s, and heat index of 105. Tonight, partly cloudy, 77. Tomorrow, sunny, 93. Tomorrow night, clear, 75. Wednesday, mostly sunny, 91. Thursday, sunny, 90.

0: She's Chelsea. I'm Reed. It's funny when you have two kids because they don't get on the same track when they're sleeping.
1: Oh, no.
0: For example, nap time, Grant was the worst napper. Wouldn't want to take a nap, would fight us and all that. And we really convinced him, probably after he turned five, you know, it's like, Grant, it's so good for you.
1: Yes.
0: You'll have a better afternoon. You can stay up a little bit more at night because you're not going to be so crazy, tired. Now he gets nap time on like a Saturday, boom, pass out. Brielle.
1: He is mission oriented.
0: He is. Mission oriented guy. It's like, let's do this. We're going to do it. Let's do it. And Brielle's like, oh, you think we're taking a nap right now?
1: Yeah.
0: And then she won't take a nap for like an hour and a half or 2 hours. She'll just sit there yapping to herself, reading books in her crib. And then she will be brutal.
1: Brutal.
0: Come about 7 o'clock. Like the wheels fall off. And
1: yes.
0: You don't want to get her to bed too early though, because then the next day you're going to pay for that.
1: I know. So what do you do?
0: And she'll look at you like, you messed this up. It's like, no. But here's the thing too. She'll willingly go for a nap. She's just not going to sleep. And if you tell her, hey, go to sleep, she'll be like, oh, okay. No. And you can say, well, why don't you take the books and stuff out of her crib? Yeah, that's not an option, because then she yells and wakes Grant up. That's the thing too, when you got these multiple kids and they play off each other.
1: And their rooms are close together.
0: I don't know how people with twins, it's like, how'd you do that when they were infants? And one was, how'd you do it?

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5: Your headlines. We'll start with Madison. Police have arrested a 43-year-old man accused of trying to sexually assault an employee at University Hospital. Dontell Coney faces charges including attempted first-degree sexual assault with a dangerous weapon. He's due in court Wednesday. To Madison's east side, two men are under arrest after a shots-fired incident near the park early Sunday morning. A victim inside a vehicle was not hurt. In Maple Bluff, one person is in custody after a prostitution investigation at a Northside Madison massage parlor. 7-day spa has been ordered closed. In Janesville, with a data center off the table, the city is asking residents what they want built at the former GM Jatco site. An online survey is open through July 8th, with results going to the Redevelopment Advisory Board late next month. And lastly, brace for the dangerous heat wave. The National Weather Service has upgraded its extreme heat watch to a warning. Highs in the low to mid-90s with feels-like temperatures between 100 and 110 are expected through Friday before cooling by the end of the 4th of July weekend. Officials urge you to limit time outside, drink plenty of water, check on the elderly, and don't rely on just a fan as your only source of cooling. And those are your headlines for Monday, June 29th.

0: Breeden Chelsea along with you. So Giannis is gone. He will be the greatest Buck of all time.
1: Yes.
0: Jersey number retired, all the stuff. But for right now, he's in Miami Heat.
1: And tough to take.
0: In Milwaukee, they had the big like sports trading card thing going. And Giannis, some of his rarest rookie cards. Going into the weekend, there was $175,000 price tags on it.
1: Yeah.
0: Now, everybody's got their thing. I don't know if there's anything I spend money on that people would go, really? Like, I don't know that I have that. I can't think of really that I do.
1: Okay.
0: But it is fascinating to me that for a cardboard card of an athlete, that someone would spend $175,000 legal tender for that. That's amazing. Now, I know that that's an investment for some people because that will only get better.
1: Sure.
0: But trading cards fascinate me. I was never into trading cards.
1: Yeah.
0: Pokemon card phase for a couple of years.
1: I don't want to be disrespectful, but
0: if that's your thing, again, there are worse things you could be into. That's just astounding to me.
1: Yeah.
0: $175,000. If you got money to burn, you know, again, but it's wow.
1: Yeah.
0: And after the trade, it's like, well, there you go. And there won't be no more Giannis Milwaukee, but unless he would end his career somehow with the Bucks, but that's it for the, and those are rookie cards, by the way. You know, those are very rare.
1: Right.
0: He looks quite a bit different on those rookie pictures.
1: Huh.
0: Physically than he does these days.

0: She's Chelsea. I'm Reed. Chelsea, the TikTok girl dinner trend.
1: Oh, what
0: do we have
1: this?
0: Here? We've got cheese, crackers, and olives.
1: Okay.
0: Now, a lot of, they say the girl dinner, a lot of you ladies eating that over the sink. Something very simple. Cheese, crackers, and olives. Maybe a little margarita. That's now a restaurant menu item. There's a place in Chicago, charges $35 a person for a margarita dips and three pieces of sushi. Place in Austin, Shell, selling a $30 Wednesday combo. It's a martini, chicken tenders, salad, and fries. They say they sell about 50 of these a week.
1: Wow.
0: You got the $12 Caesar and fries girl dinner in like D.C. and Vegas.
1: Mm-hmm.
0: So, you know, I'm looking at like, is this a Wisconsin thing? You know, would Wisconsin women be interested in this, especially younger? Because let's face it, the margins are tough in the restaurant business.
1: Yes.
0: People are not drinking as much.
1: Okay.
0: So they're calling this again, Shells, on TikTok, the girl dinner trend. You like the cheese, you like the crackers, as long as those olives are black. And you love a margarita.
1: Oh.
0: Chelsea is not a green olive fan.
1: No.
0: I never have been either. My dad, when we were little, he would make a pizza. And dang, if that thing had green olives all over it, it was tough. That flavor permeates. Then he would do half and half. He'd do half black.
1: Sure.
0: And he likes black olives, too. Chelsea is not like a dry martini with a green olive fan. If Chelsea was craving a drink and I ordered that for her, it didn't matter how much it cost, you would not take a sip of it.
1: That one time that you got me bone-in chicken.
0: At the airport, and you just refuse. You would rather go hungry.
1: Yep.
0: You'd rather not have the drink, no matter
1: Correct.
0: How much you wanted one.

0: this day, you gotta look your best.
1: 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She's in room 5.
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0: Hey, it's Reed and Chelsea, keeping you company. All right, let's get a little serious here about this heat because you got to be careful with some of this. We're going to have this prolonged heat wave now. We've got the extreme heat warnings that are going to be going in effect this week. Of course, people are expected to be outside with the 4th of July, the fireworks, all the stuff. So it's, in some ways, it's too bad that it's going to be this hot, but also it's the 4th of July. What do you expect?
1: A lot of people are taking vacation.
0: Yep.
1: It's going to be a hot vacation week.
0: Yeah, and I mean, it's you have officials saying, hey, you know, extreme heat can cause serious illness or death. So limit your physical activity outside during the peak heat hours. That's not easy to do. You're going to be drinking beers. You're going to be drinking wine coolers. You just got to be smart. You know, if you're by a lake, by a river, take a swim, but be smart with that with alcohol. You know, this should be an amazing, awesome 250th. But you've got this wrinkle now. And again, with the drinking, which I will be doing, you just got to be smart with it and make sure you're getting water and that stuff in between the beverages because this is going to be hot. I mean, these dew points, you get a dew point at 70, that's tough. And we're going to be in some places and times well over 70 degree dew point.
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7: An extreme heat warning will be in effect starting at noon today until 7 p.m. Tuesday evening. Partly cloudy this afternoon, low to mid-90s, and heat index of 105. Tonight, partly cloudy, 77. Tomorrow, sunny, 93. Tomorrow night, clear, 75. Wednesday, mostly sunny, 91. Thursday, sunny, 90.

0: Reading Chelsea along with you. Chelsea wanted me to mention this. Chelsea's voice is on it. She's working it back. She completely lost it.
1: Working it back.
0: It's coming back. She sounded like a frog that swallowed a bucket of screws.
1: You call me Kermit all Kermit weekend. Kermit was fair,
0: but she is close. I think by tomorrow, maybe Wednesday.
1: Sure.
0: Anyway, you said to make sure that I mentioned how beautiful of a wedding weekend, especially Saturday, was.
1: Oh, man.
0: We actually know someone who got married, so perfect for that on Saturday. 6:26:26 on Friday. If you did the Friday wedding, Chelsea wanted me to highlight.
1: I like that.
0: That's a very nice day. 6:27:26, pretty good, too. What now? There's no way. So next year you're not going to have 6:27:28, right? Let me check.
1: I don't know.
0: 6:26. Yep. So Saturday will be the 26th.
1: Okay.
0: So you could do Sunday 6:27.
1: No.
0: Anyway, so glad you had a great weekend. Now, if you're getting married for the 4th of July weekend,
1: Taylor Swift.
0: Is it going to be hot in New York?
1: I don't. I think
0: people
1: that this is coming from. The heat's coming from?
0: The West, as it typically does, right?
1: Yes.
0: But if you're getting married 4th of July weekend, it's going to be, around these parts, it's going to be a cooker.
1: Wow.
0: So just embrace it. You're going to sweat.
1: I don't think people are doing that.
0: 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You know how I feel. I've said it before.
1: Okay.
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10: An extreme heat warning will be in effect starting at noon today until 7 p.m. Tuesday evening. Partly cloudy this afternoon, low to mid 90s, and heat index of 105. Tonight, partly cloudy, 77. Tomorrow, sunny, 93. Tomorrow night, clear, 75. Wednesday, mostly sunny, 91. Thursday, sunny, 90.

107.3 WSJY. Have you heard about this? A North Dakota couple stopped at the Land of Natura Water Park in Wisconsin Dells recently to renew their wedding vows at the very top of a giant water slide. They're trying to set a Guinness record for the most renewals in 30 days and the most times a bride has gone down a water slide in a full wedding dress. Their next stop is a Kentucky bourbon distillery. And this, if you ask me, makes sense because if you're going to plunge face first into a pool of water in a wedding dress, you are definitely going to need a shot of whiskey immediately after. 107.3 WSJY. It's the Pretenders.

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0: 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Jesse Guerin on the air. It is a Monday, June 29th of 2026. Today is Hug Holiday Day. 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Heading your way within 15 minutes. 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

107.3 WSJY. So if you're like most of us, you are trying to stretch your grocery budget right now. And Consumer Reports just ranked the best rotisserie chickens in America. And Sam's Club took the top spot for taste and value at under $5. 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They say when you get it home, you have to take it out of that plastic container immediately before reheating it to avoid packaging chemicals. You know, personally, I don't care about the plastic. Tearing into an extremely affordable rotisserie chicken with your bare hands over the kitchen sink absolutely counts as gourmet meal prep. 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

0: 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So how do you sum up Wisconsin in just a handful of keepsakes? 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
9: An extreme heat warning in effect until 7 tomorrow night. Sunny and hot this afternoon, mid-90s, heat index at 103. A south wind at 15, gusting to 25. Tonight clear, 75. Tomorrow sunny, 94. Tomorrow night, clear, 74. Wednesday, sunny, 94. Thursday, sunny, 92.

0: 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It is June 29th of 2026. Celebrating a birthday today, the guy who gave us the song Down Under, the only song that made Americans suddenly want a Vegemite sandwich, Colin Hay of Men at Work. He is 73 today. 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

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So this is incredible. A Minnesota couple, Betty and Kermit, just celebrated an unbelievable 80 years of marriage. They're both 99 years old. And experts say only 1 in 6 million couples ever hits this milestone. Betty says the secret is being completely honest. And Kermit says every day is a gift. 80 years together. My opinion, that is an Olympic level achievement. Congratulations to them both. 107.3 WSJY.

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0: 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So Wisconsin has a new ambassador. 27-year-old Jordan Butler of Onalaska was crowned Miss Wisconsin after competing against 31 contestants in New Berlin. A Viterbo University graduate, she impressed judges with a jazz dance performance and a community service initiative focused on helping children build resilience after adversity. She'll represent the state at the Miss America competition later this year. Learn more about her and the Miss Wisconsin organization by visiting the website, misswisconsin.org. 107.3 WSJY.
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7: An extreme heat warning in effect until 7 tomorrow night. Sunny and hot this afternoon, mid-90s, heat index at 103. A south wind at 15, gusting to 25. Tonight clear, 75. Tomorrow sunny, 94. Tomorrow night, clear, 74. Wednesday, sunny, 94. Thursday, sunny, 92.

0: 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That is smooth. Today, this June 29th, is International Mud Day. The only holiday where getting dirty is the entire point. Music on the way from Chicago. How about the Romantics? And I've got one from a guy coming to Milwaukee, playing a show at the Pfizer Forum in July. Find out who I'm talking about when I play a song from him in 2 minutes. 107.3 WSJY.
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107.3 WSJY. So move over pizza. A new survey says seafood is officially becoming America's favorite way to kick off the weekend, with shrimp and salmon topping the charts. Apparently, Fish Friday is making a massive comeback. You know, I definitely love salmon, but here in Wisconsin, you can't legally talk about a Fish Friday unless it involves a giant piece of fried cod, a mountain of French fries, and a literal lake of tartar sauce. Just my opinion. What do you think? 107.3 WSJY.

107.3 WSJY. Finally, some medical news most of us can get behind. For years, we have heard that sitting too much is killing us. Well, a new study found that people who sit less than 2 hours a day actually have higher health risks because they work grueling physical jobs like farming or construction. The researchers say if your job is hard on your body, resting matters just as much as moving. So if you sit a lot during the day, you are not being lazy. You are practicing premium health optimization. 107.3 WSJY. It's Survivor Now. 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
9: An extreme heat warning in effect until 7 tomorrow night. Sunny and hot this afternoon, mid-90s, heat index at 103. A south wind at 15, gusting to 25. Tonight clear, 75. Tomorrow sunny, 94. Tomorrow night, clear, 74. Wednesday, sunny, 94. Thursday, sunny, 92.

0: 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Lisa and the Cult Jam. That is Lost in Emotion. Today is National Camera Day, proof that every meal is now a photo shoot before it's dinner. Heading your way within minutes. Music from Sixpence, None the Richer. I've got some Chaka Khan and a guy appearing at Summerfest this Friday. One from him in about 2 minutes. 107.3 WSJY.
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107.3 WSJY. So fair season is officially here, which means it's time to eat foods that make absolutely no sense. This year's lineup includes pickled pizza, fried Coca-Cola, and mac and cheese ice cream. I'd probably try that. How about you? You know, somewhere a cardiologist just fainted. But let's be real. My personal philosophy is that if you are physically walking around the fairgrounds, calories don't exist until your tires leave the parking lot. So pass the deep fried butter. 107.3 WSJY.

0: 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This Wednesday, the Stoughton Fair gets loud. 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

0: 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The Backstreet Boys singing along with that one, I Want It That Way. I'm Jesse Guerin. We've got ourselves a Monday. It is June 29th of 2026. Happy birthday to the guy that reads fake news on TV every weekend, then spends the rest of the week watching people confuse it with real news. From Saturday Night Live, Colin Jost is 44 years old today. 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
6: An extreme heat warning in effect until 7 tomorrow night. Sunny and hot this afternoon. Mid-90s. Heat index at 103. A south wind at 15, gusting to 25. Tonight clear, 75. Tomorrow sunny, 94. Tomorrow night, clear, 74. Wednesday, sunny, 94. Thursday, sunny, 92.

0: 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Carly Rae Jepsen, Call Me Maybe. I'm Jesse Garin, making my way out the door. Go placidly amid the noise and haste. Heading your way in minutes, Natalie taking things on. And she's got some great music on the way, too. Megan Trainor, Journey, Kelly Clarkson, Olivia Dean, and more. Have a great rest of your Monday. I'll talk to you tomorrow. 107.3 WSJY.
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Hey, it's Natalie. Happy Monday to you. A lot of people getting the 3rd of July off, which is Friday, because 4th of July is on a Saturday. So this might be a 4-day work week for you, and it's going to fly by. 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
2: Tonight, expect partly cloudy skies with a low of 77 and a slight chance of rain showers between 3 and 5 a.m. Winds will be from the south, gusting up to 30 miles per hour. Tomorrow, the sun will dominate, bringing a high near 93 with southwest winds gusting to 25 miles per hour. Tomorrow night, anticipate a low around 75 with a slight chance of showers and thunderstorms after 10 p.m. Wednesday will be sunny with a high near 93. On Thursday, we'll see a high near 92 with a chance of showers and thunderstorms.

0: Hey, it's Natalie. Well, coming from a family where, you know, my dad had Parkinson's, I love Michael J. Fox. Michael J. Fox is now a Companion of the Order of Canada. It sounds like he's in some weird cult, but no. It is his native country's highest civilian honor. He was awarded it for both his Hollywood career and his advocacy for Parkinson's disease, which I think is pretty awesome.
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Hey, it's Natalie. Do you like having your privacy? Because it might be gone in the future. One tech billionaire says that in the future, no one will have any privacy. And he says that's a good thing. He says future generations should assume that there's no such thing as off the record and that humans behave better when they're being watched. I mean, I get his point, but also couldn't that lead to other misbehaving?

0: 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If you want to go see the monster trucks this Wednesday at the Stoughton Fair, we have your chance to do that. 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

0: Well, it is definitely swimming weather. Are you a person who gets into a public pool without showering or rinsing off before they do so? 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Now, here's why it's important. It helps keep the pool clean. Yes, you don't want everybody else's scum all over you. 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It's also important to shower or rinse off after to get that chlorine off your skin and your hair. 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
7: Tonight, expect partly cloudy skies with a low of 77 and a slight chance of rain showers between 3 and 5 a.m. Winds will be from the south, gusting up to 30 miles per hour. Tomorrow, the sun will dominate, bringing a high near 93 with southwest winds gusting to 25 miles per hour. Tomorrow night, anticipate a low around 75 with a slight chance of showers and thunderstorms after 10 p.m. Wednesday will be sunny with a high near 93. On Thursday, we'll see a high near 92 with a chance of showers and thunderstorms.

0: Hey, it's Natalie. So I celebrated my birthday on Saturday. People are like, hey, Natalie, what'd you do for your birthday? I'm like, oh, I did laundry. I worked. You know, the stuff that you do on your birthday, right? As you get older, you don't celebrate quite as much. My husband did make a very delicious lasagna. It was so good. And I ate so much lasagna this weekend and so much cake. And then yesterday we bought my husband a car. Yeah, he got a new car. Happy birthday to me. He gets a new car. I love it, though. It's beautiful. And it was time because his other car, well, it just felt like things were not going to go well in that car. Like, it just might break down at any point, and all of us really hated it. So happy birthday to me.
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Would you cry if you saw me crying? And would you save my soul tonight?

Hey, it's Natalie. Coming up, your Hollywood headlines, rumored performers at the Taylor Swift and Travis Kelce wedding. I've got details on that for you. Could there be a St. Elmo's Fire sequel? And a very high honor that Michael J. Fox has received. We'll talk all about it on the way.

0: Hey, it's Natalie, and here are your Hollywood headlines. Stevie Nicks and Tim McGraw will reportedly perform at the Taylor and Travis wedding on Friday. Now, Friday is supposed to be the bigger day, 1,000 to 2,000 guests, possibly just more of a reception rather than the actual wedding, but we don't know. Insiders are calling it a wedding palooza, and a wedding planner estimates that this will be costing $20 million. An amount of money that most of us will never see in our lifetime. A script for a St. Elmo's Fire sequel is in the works. Rob Lowe says everyone wants to do it, and they're just working on getting the script right. And Michael J. Fox is now a Companion of the Order of Canada, which sounds like some secret brotherhood that does rituals, but it's not. It is his native country's highest civilian honor. He was awarded it for both his Hollywood career and his advocacy for Parkinson's disease. And there you go. Those are your Hollywood headlines.
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6: Tonight, expect partly cloudy skies with a low of 77 and a slight chance of rain showers between 3 and 5 a.m. Winds will be from the south, gusting up to 30 miles per hour. Tomorrow, the sun will dominate, bringing a high near 93, with southwest winds gusting to 25 miles per hour. Tomorrow night, anticipate a low around 75, with a slight chance of showers and thunderstorms after 10 p.m. Wednesday will be sunny with a high near 93. On Thursday, we'll see a high near 92 with a chance of showers and thunderstorms.

0: Hey, it's Natalie. With the 4th of July coming up, that brings a lot of stress to animals, and the 4th of July holiday brings a massive spike in lost pets across the country. Loud fireworks trigger dogs and cats to panic and bolt from the yard. So experts say that you should leave your animals safely indoors and create kind of a safe hiding space for them. They also say leaving the television on or some white noise to help drown out some of the firework booms and stuff like that. And then making sure that their microchips are updated in case you've moved or anything like that. That way, if you end up with a lost pet, you have a better chance of finding them. But also, you know, you're just kind of keeping them calm and safe feeling so that they don't bolt.
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Hey, it's Natalie. Well, a lot of people think that Taylor Swift and Travis Kelce will be getting married at Madison Square Garden soon. I mean, that's been the big rumor. But did you know that Madison Square Garden's last wedding was actually back in 1982? And it was for 2,000 couples all at once? Yeah, that's what happened. And with 2,000 couples there, they probably spent far less than what is rumored to be spent on Taylor Swift's wedding.

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0: Hey, it's Natalie, and here's what to watch tonight. You've got more World Cup games. You know, the World Cup continues. Telemundo, Fox, and Peacock. The two-hour special Disney Celebrates America, The Pursuit of Happiness is on ABC. American Ninja Warrior, the Eastern Regional Qualifiers is on NBC. And then Disney Plus has a new series, the series premiere of Adventure Time Side Quests.
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6: Tonight, expect partly cloudy skies with a low of 77 and a slight chance of rain showers between 3 and 5 a.m. Winds will be from the south, gusting up to 30 miles per hour. Tomorrow, the sun will dominate, bringing a high near 93 with southwest winds gusting to 25 miles per hour. Tomorrow night, anticipate a low around 75 with a slight chance of showers and thunderstorms after 10 p.m. Wednesday will be sunny with a high near 93. On Thursday, we'll see a high near 92 with a chance of showers and thunderstorms.

0: Hey, it's Natalie. I'm getting out of here for today. I'll catch you guys again tomorrow. Have a great rest of your Monday. Tomorrow will be Tuesday. We're making our way closer to 4th of July weekend, which should be a lot of fun.
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